0: Hi.
1: What?
0: 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Hi.
1: What do you mean, hi? What are you doing here?
0: 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Wake
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0: 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Mulai harimu dengan semangat.
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0: 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Hey, listen, this is new hit music non-stop, every day, every night. 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
1: Music upbeat, informative.
0: This is 89 FM.